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6: He gets the ball in his own half. He turns, and what happens next stops time. Peter Beardsley, beaten. Peter Reed, left grasping at air. Terry Butcher, twice. Terry Fenwick, gone. 60 meters, 10 seconds, 11 touches. Diego Armando Maradona, 5'5", dragging an entire English defense behind him like a trailing scarf. He rounds Shilton, jabs the ball into an empty net, and falls to his knees. Commentator Victor Hugo Morales is screaming into the microphone, weeping, asking what planet Maradona came from. 4 minutes after stealing a goal with his fist, he scored the one voters would later crown the goal of the century. Genius and trickster, same boots, same afternoon.
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1: Sarah McLachlan with special guest Allison Russell on July 7th. 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And See Labyrinth with the Philly Pops on August 27th. 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
1: And another red light. Awesome. I'm already really late. 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

I want you, I need you, oh God. I need these beautiful things that I've got.

It is Monday morning, and love to start our week off with that song. Kyle Mack did a lovely intro song to the Kathy Romano Show. We're also starting the week off with another flash flood threat in effect. So thick cloud coverage today, humid, a high of 80 degrees, a couple of showers, and a heavy thunderstorm later, causing more flash floods. It was an issue last night. They're saying the threat not as great as yesterday, but still we may see some flash flooding. Tomorrow, mostly cloudy with showers, high 75. And then on Wednesday, partly sunny, warmer, a high of 85 degrees. It's Monday, July 6th, and in the news this morning, a flash flood threat continues as storms are expected to develop once again this afternoon, taking advantage of the very moist atmosphere leading to downpours over already saturated ground. The flash flood threat is not as great as Sunday night, but a flood watch remains in effect until 8 o'clock tonight. So watch out for ponding water on already saturated ground.

0: rated ground. Tuesday brings a break from the storms. Just keep an eye at the end of the week when the heat and humidity builds again, with Friday shaping up to be the hottest day of the week in the 90s. Health officials have their eye on a stomach bug spreading in our area. And here's what you need to know. The CDC says 145 people across 17 states, including Pennsylvania and New Jersey, have come down with cyclosporiasis. It's an intestinal infection from a tiny parasite usually picked up from contaminated food or water, especially imported produce. Pennsylvania's already logged 19 cases this year. New Jersey's seeing single digits. Michigan's outbreak is much bigger, over 300 cases. Now, here are the symptoms. Okay. They include watery, sometimes explosive diarrhea. No.
1: Kathy, don't need this.
0: Listen, I'm telling you what the symptoms are. It says explosive.
2: What is it? It says produce?
0: Produce.
2: I don't buy that. I eat tasty cakes in them all night. I eat tasty cakes exclusively. I don't think there's produce in that.
0: You were like, oh, thankfully, processed, packaged food.
2: It's safe. I'm safe. I'm in the clear.
0: Oh my God. So cramping, bloated, low-grade fever all come along with this. The good news is it doesn't spread person to person like cold. So doctors say to wash your produce well. And if the symptoms, I won't say it again, but that explosiveness sticks around, you should contact a doctor. It's treatable with a simple antibiotic. Investigators are still working to pin down the source. Saturday night, severe storms knocked out power to about 60,000 customers. And as of Sunday evening, around 5,000 homes were still in the dark. And then we had the other storm that came through last night. So this is not good. And then add on top of that, the situation completely complicated by the fact that 1,600 PECO workers went on strike on Saturday, though the company says it has brought in additional crews from out of state to help with repairs. PECO expects most customers to have their power restored

0: already well compensated with an average salary of $117,000 in 2025. My friend lost power over the weekend, like during the major, like over 100 degree temperatures. Lost her power, lost air conditioning. She was so mad because she had cooked a whole like crock pot dinner. She had family over, family staying with her. And she was so mad. She's like, the food was ruined. And I go, so what did you do with all of your guests? She goes, I go, what did they do during the power outage? She goes, I don't know. I went to sleep.
1: Love.
0: She left all her guests and went to
2: good
0: bed.
2: Good luck, everybody.
0: Good luck, everyone. Bobby is out again today. He is still on vacation, still soaking it in, probably soaking in all the alcohol.
2: Yeah.
0: But Laura is going to take care of sports this morning. What do we have?
2: Just laughing at Brett because he came in. He was like, wait, Bobby's not here again? I'm like, I know. The nerve of this man.
0: The nerve to take vacation that you earned. I hope he feels bad leaving us.
2: All right. So in sports, the Phillies dropped their middle game of the series in Kansas City yesterday, falling 5-2 to the Royals after winning the opener 6-1 on the 4th of July. So at least we won on our birthday. They finish out the series today at 2-10 in Kansas City. Now, the big news is the Phillies are going to have 5 All-Stars represented next week when the Midsummer Classic comes to Citizens Bank Park. So Bryce Harper's on the team, Kyle Schwarber, Christopher Sanchez, Johan Duran for his first career All-Star.
0: That's cool.
2: And Brandon Marsh. I love Brandon Marsh.
0: I know,
2: so happy
0: too.
2: For him. So this is his first career All-Star, and he's going to be a starter.
0: I think he's my favorite.
1: Brandon Marsh.
2: I love him.
0: I love Brandon Marsh.
1: My mom voted for him every day. She also said she was like, I don't know why Alec Boehm's not in there. She was like, I voted multiple times. Every day she was on that thing voting.
2: Well, thank you, Aaron, because I am so happy for him.
0: Yeah, I'm too. I've met him a couple of times at Philly Spring Training and interviewed him, and he's just a fun, nice guy, and he deserves it. So I'm glad.
2: After this, guys, I'm going to show you, and maybe we'll put it up on the Kathy Romano Show page. I once dressed up my dog Mars as Brandon Marsh for Halloween.
0: <That's awesome. laughs> Yes, let's see it.
2: Moving on to football, the World Cup round of 16 continued over the weekend. Norway,
0: they called it football. Good job,
2: yeah,
0: Mara.
2: Yeah, I'm getting into it. You know, Norway stunned Brazil 2-1 yesterday, and England edged Mexico 3-2 last night to advance to the quarterfinals, so you know how I feel about that.
0: Right. Oh, no. Jay's still missing in action.
2: Yep. I'm like, cool. No, I'm happy for them, but man, I saw that this morning. I was like, okay. We're still doing this. Today features 2 huge matchups, Portugal versus Spain, 3:00, and of course, the USA takes on Belgium tonight at 8:00. This is a trip to the quarterfinals on the line. We don't usually get this close. We're not usually this excited, I don't think. So currently we are very happy. The rest of the world kind of hates us.
0: Okay, yeah.
2: Did you hear about this?
0: They're like, oh, yeah. Of course.
2: Yeah. So our star player, Follerin Balogun.
0: Oh, that. Yes.
2: Yeah.
0: Oh,
2: he can play tonight.
0: So he can play.
2: He can play. So this is a crazy story. I mean, honestly, we are very happy. The rest of the world hates us.
0: I mean, yeah.
2: So the red card that we were talking about last week, he got in the game against Bosnia, it's been suspended. So Trump apparently had a call with the FIFA president, and now Balogun can play.
0: Hold on, sorry. Yeah. Did you not know this, Brett?
1: No!
2: Oh, my God. Yeah. This is crazy. When it first came out, I was like, is this a joke? Like, it kind of came out, I think, on the 4th of July.
1: Oh, I hate us too right now.
2: Yeah,
1: I'm on the other side.
2: It's this like,
1: we're straight up cheating right now.
2: Seriously,
1: I don't know the rest of the story, but
0: yeah. I don't know. Listen, I mean,
1: proceed.
0: I think Trump probably has other things to do, but you know what? I'll take this one.
2: Well, I mean, he
0: I got my Trump flag now.
2: He did like tweet it. Yeah, he was like, "I did this, everybody. You're welcome." So the FIFA disciplinary committee suspended the red card ban for a 1 year on probation. So this means if he commits a similar offense during that probation period, the suspension can come back.
0: Okay.
2: But the World Cup happens every 4 years,
0: oh,
2: and he can
0: God.
2: Play tonight. So that's a little bit of America.
0: USA! USA!
2: I know. So watch us actually win this year, and everyone's going to be like, it doesn't count.
1: No.
0: When your president gets involved and you're like, no, he's going to play. We say he's playing. All right, then.
2: All right. So go America.
0: Go USA.
2: Right?
0: Absolutely.
2: We find a way to win. That's what we do.
1: And it's mostly cheating.

0: Right, we gotta turn Brett's mic off.
1: Yeah. I'm turning him off now for the rest of the show.
0: I'm actually just nervous about what he's gonna say.
2: Yeah. No. Keep it in.
0: All right.
3: Keep it in. I am happy.
0: All right. So listen, we've got $202 this morning for the impossible question. But in the 8 o'clock hour this morning, we have a new contest, Gas for Life, or as far as $50,000 will get you. So when you hear the cue to call in, so it's going to be sometime between 8 and 9 o'clock, sometime in that 8 o'clock hour, you call in. If you're caller 10, just for getting through, you instantly win a $101 Visa gift card. Woo. And then and you can go immediately to fill up your gas tank. And then you have to give us your best 4-digit guess, right? If you crack the safe that we have here in the studio, you can win Gas for Life, or as far as $50,000 will get you. So you could potentially be walking away with Gas for Life this morning. We're going to do this for how long?
1: It's for a while. I think
2: August 14th.
1: Like, yeah, mid-August. Okay. So the next 6 weeks, we are going to try and give you 50 grand.
0: We're going to try to give you 50 grand.
1: Yeah.
0: Gas for Life. So we'll do that in the 8 o'clock hour, and we'll have more details when it comes around. We'll walk you through it because we're going to walk ourselves through it.
1: We have a legitimate safe here in the studio.
0: Yeah, I know.
1: Like, our promotions guy, Walter, wheeled it in here on Thursday, and it's legit.
0: It's a legit safe, and it has a note on it that says, Please do not touch B101 Morning Show only. Thank you.
3: That's pretty much just a note for Bill. Don't touch this, Bill.
0: Bill's the only one, only other person in the studio. They should just put Bill. No.
3: Do not touch.
0: Hands off. So we're going to do that in the 8 o'clock hour. We'll do that for the next couple of weeks. And we will hopefully give one of you $50,000 or Gas for Life.
3: That's awesome.
0: We're going to go live on Facebook. 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Thick cloud coverage, humid, a high of 80 degrees with a couple of showers and a heavy thunderstorm causing flash floods again today. 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
1: We've got flash flood warnings in effect, or threats for this afternoon. A heavy thunderstorm, maybe another one coming through today. Thick cloud coverage, humid, a high of 80 degrees. Here's what's happening in Hollywood. It's official. Taylor Swift and Travis Kelce are married. The ceremony took place on Friday night at Madison Square Garden, officiated by Adam Sandler, who sang an original song and had guests both laughing and crying. That shocked me, too. Like, I didn't know she was friends with him. Is that known, that they're that good of friends?
2: She's probably not.
3: No, I did. Brett's passionate about this. Well, he's friends with him. And then I think she is friendly with him. Like, his girls love her, and they've seen her a bunch of times, blah, blah, blah. So they've been, like, friendly. But I think he became good friends with
1: Adam Travis?
3: Sandler. Yeah.
1: Oh.
3: Like, they did that movie, Happy Gilmore 2, together.
1: Okay, I didn't realize. Yeah. Okay, all right. Austin Swift served as Taylor's man of honor, while Jason Kelce was Travis's best man, and Jason and Kylie's daughters were flower girls. And I heard Jason talk once about how his daughters were obviously fans of Taylor Swift. Could you imagine being a little kid and, like, now you're Taylor Swift's flower girl in her wedding?
3: What? That, like, would be my fun fact for every time I had to do something.
1: For life. Both Taylor and Travis wore custom Christian Dior, and shoes were Christian Louboutin and Cartier jewelry for Taylor. The couple also announced a $26 million donation to charities including Feeding America, the ASPCA, and Dolly Parton's Imagination Library. As for entertainment, Stevie Nicks performed and Paul McCartney played I Want to Hold Your Hand live for the first time since 1964. That's pretty cool. Yeah, it is. Guests received custom handkerchiefs embroidered with the lyric "So It's Gonna Be Forever" from Taylor's hit Blank Space. What do you think about that, Brett?
4: She embroidered. Oh my gosh. Her own lyrics.
3: Her own lyrics.
1: So our very own Brett here, who loves music, loves Beyonce, loves Taylor Swift, loved Taylor Swift.
4: Yeah.
1: You're like, you hate this.
4: I went, 180. I was a Swiftie. I went to the Eras Tour.
1: We have audio of you screaming at the concert.
4: I was deep into it. I'm over it now.
1: He's so mad.
4: She's really ticking me off.
1: I was a little disappointed that we didn't get, like, a glimpse, like, something. Like, why could we not just see you for a second, even if it was from really far away?
3: I think it's going to come out soon. She's just, like, orchestrating it.
1: It'll probably come out today. Hurry up.
3: We're waiting.
1: The GMA anchors, Good Morning America anchors, were invited to the wedding, and here's a clip of them talking about it.
5: Inside the garden, it was just so beautiful, and it was, it's hard to imagine that a place that big and a wedding with such stars could feel so personal and so intimate.
6: Because they had their neighbors, their high school friends. It was like any wedding that you would attend.
7: It was their dream wedding. Yeah.
1: Brett, I will say, I'm still not sold on Madison Square Garden. I need to see the full scope of it, but still not sold.
4: Why was the cast of Good Morning America there? They've interviewed you like four times when you were on the television show. I can't imagine that you're that close to George Stephanopoulos.
1: Yeah, like, why were they there?
3: There's so many people that it was like, interesting. Why were you there? But we are not friends with Taylor or Travis, so we don't know their friend group, guys.
1: It was star-studded, though. I mean, everyone was there. Every star possible.
4: It was like the Met Part 2.
1: Yeah, it really was. Yeah. I could not believe how many Hollywood stars and musicians were invited to this. That was pretty interesting, seeing everybody leaving their hotel and, you know, what all the ladies were wearing. And I thought that was really cool. So this one, I'm going to cleanse the palate for you, Brett. Beyonce gave fans a 4th of July surprise. She dropped a brand new song called Morning Dew as an Independence Day gift to her fans.
3: Real quick, though, I did hear Beyonce was there. Did you see that?
1: Was she there?
3: Yeah.
4: She was there, and then she was like, let me just upstage this girl.
3: Yeah.
4: Drop it. Drop it. Hit her phone. Hit it on her phone.
3: All right. Here it is, Brett.

0: something.
1: Whoa!
0: It's her favorite new release. It's her first new release. It's Brett's favorite.
2: Could be a favorite.
0: It's her first new release in 2 years and is a reworked version of a track originally recorded in 2013 that had previously leaked online. The song kicks off a 60-day countdown to a 20th anniversary reissue of her classic album B-Day, set to drop on September 4th, which is also Beyoncé's birthday. You don't think that's a little conceited, Brett?
3: It's her birthday.
0: Okay. The song was co-written and produced with Pharrell Williams. Ugh, I don't even know why I have this story. Anne Hathaway is...
3: We're all getting like little bits of things we don't like.
0: Anne Hathaway is turning a fashion oops into a moment. Oh, yeah. I included it because she looked like an idiot. The actress stepped out in New York in a red jumpsuit worn backwards. And instead of hiding it, she owned it. So the fashion blogs actually... praised the flipped look as a clever maternity style trick, and Hathaway poked fun at herself on her Instagram. So they were saying, oh, amazing, she turned it backwards. So one of my best friends is in the fashion industry, has been forever, and she will occasionally do this. Like if something looks better or, you know, will kind of make it look a little funky, she'll turn it around backwards. But Anne Hathaway didn't know what she was doing, and when it was pointed out to her, she kind of was like, yeah, I did. And she was like, yeah, I did. Like, she had no clue. Fans loved it, with one commenter saying that's exactly what makes her a fashion icon. Hathaway is expecting her third child with husband Adam Schulman. $202 for the impossible question this morning. We'll do it at 7:10 and 9:10. If you did not hear, yes, we gave away money last week. What was it up to? Was it 1,313?
2: Yeah, 1,313. Gave it away to
3: Nick.
2: Nick
3: from Ardmore.
0: Ardmore, yeah. And the question, under 20% of people actually do this, and it's that they report feeling guilty about taking vacation. That was the answer to that impossible question. We know Bobby does not feel guilty. He's still on vacation. So it's me, Brett, and Laura today. We'll get you through your morning.

0: 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Thick cloud coverage today, humid, a high of 80 degrees with a couple of showers and a heavy thunderstorm, which may cause some more flash flooding again today. Cloudy tomorrow with showers, high 75 on Wednesday, partly sunny, warmer, a high of 85. 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
1: So it's official. Over the weekend, Taylor Swift and Travis Kelce got married. I was a little disappointed, I have to say, in that we didn't really see anything other than the other celebrities that were leaving their hotel, which that was fine. That was cool. But like, I was hoping for a little glimpse of Taylor, just something, anything, you know, like I understand she's, you know, one of the biggest stars that alive, and you know,

0: they wanted to have a private moment, but like, I mean, there was nothing. There were places where they pulled into Madison Square Garden, even their guests, where you, nothing. They pulled into a tent and they walked from the tent into the garden at all times. They were shielded. So we got no glimpse whatsoever of it. And I'm still not sold on Madison Square Garden. I thought, okay, once I accepted the fact that that's where it was, I was like, okay, well, I just need to see then, right? Like, I need to see what it was, what is nothing. There was nothing. There was no photo, nothing leaked whatsoever. And Brett is not happy about this, about the whole wedding thing. You think it was just kind of tacky, right?
1: Corny, tacky. I mean, it's your own wedding, but somehow it was still like narcissistic. Like, yeah, how do you make that possible?
0: So I don't feel like that. I feel like I need to see. I need a glimpse of something. They did release that statement that they wore, you know, Christian Dior and all that, and she wore Cartier. So I think that, like you said earlier, Laura, like something will be released, but I don't think it's going to be soon. And I feel like we need that. We need it soon.
2: I think something today she's going to post. They're going to do a little joint post on Instagram.
0: You think?
2: Just like a just married, just TNT married or whatever. And then I truly think this December we will get to watch their wedding on Disney Plus.
0: I mean, listen, I hope so. I will watch it.
2: Same.
0: But last week it was being reported that they did not have to sign any release forms, which means that there would have been no, because if they're filming them, they have to, you know, alert them to it. They have to sign something. And they said that nobody signed anything. So, I mean, I hope that's not true. I hope we do get to see it, because I need to know what Madison Square Garden looked like and how we made this a wedding.
1: I am curious as to what it looked like. I will say it really lost me, and I really have these feelings when she did the whole stunt, the just TNT married.
0: You didn't like that? Oh, but the Empire State, like, I loved the Empire State Building, that it was that was her something blue. I liked that.
3: Oh.
0: No.
1: Was it really?
0: Yeah.
1: I didn't know that.
0: Oh, you didn't know that?
1: Nope.
0: Oh, the Empire State Building lit up in blue.
1: I saw it. Yeah. I was driving.
0: Oh, yeah.
1: I was passing New York, the city skyline, on Friday.
0: That was her something blue.
1: Oh.
0: You hate it.
1: I do. When I found out the Just TNT, I was just like, so you are telling me that you want it to be private, so everyone, so we have to do it at Madison Square Garden because it's maximum security. I'm going to make everybody drive through in tents. Not say anything because it's this big secret, but then I'm going to put a billboard on the side of the building to let everyone know that it's done.
2: Yeah.
0: Yeah.
2: Did you see all the memes that are like, this is my like white smoke for the choosing the new pope? You know how they like release the white smoke?
0: No, I didn't see that. You know, I guess no one was allowed to have phones in there. So, you know, we didn't get anything, but like, you know, was there like, I don't know, an inappropriate moment, like, you know, somebody on the dance floor.
1: Right, like,
0: fell,
1: who did the worm?
0: Like,
1: on the, yeah. Yeah. Oh, just Leonardo DiCaprio over there.
2: Yeah, he was probably there.
0: Oh, my gosh. At my friend's wedding, the best man gave a speech, and it was so highly inappropriate.
2: Oh, no.
0: Yeah, he basically talked about their other boyfriends and girlfriends, the couple, but, like, in depth. And when they met and how they, didn't take long to get to know each other. I'll put it that way.
2: Oh, my God.
0: In front of her
1: parents.
0: Yeah. The family. All of us. We were all like, oh, no. Oh, no. Stop. Like, someone stop him. Like, what? Take the microphone. And obviously he had had a few to drink prior to his speech.
2: Oh,
0: there were two best men at this wedding. Fortunately, the second one got up and he like saved the day. But like, we'll never forget what the other guy said. And I'm sure her father will also never forget that. You could see their faces, like, because it wasn't their fault, right? Like, it wasn't the bride and groom's fault, but like the poor dad's face, it was so bad.
2: So,
0: but like, that's what I wanted. I wanted like a little, like, what was the embarrassing moment?
2: Yeah.
0: What do we, you know,
2: what do we got?
0: Something we could gossip about, right? 888-333-B101 if you want to chat about Taylor Swift and Travis Kelce's wedding, or if something embarrassing like that happened at your wedding or someone's wedding. 888-333-B101.

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1: It's official. Taylor Swift and Travis Kelce are married. We were talking about the wedding earlier and how nothing really leaked, or at least I didn't see much, like no pictures or anything. But Bethany says that she saw a leak. Good morning, Bethany.
2: Good morning.
1: So were you following along like I was?
2: I was. Well, yeah. I do not hide that I am a Swiftie, and I really love the Kelce family. I'm a giant Eagles fan, but you can't help but love Travis. And I was sort of paying attention, bits and pieces. Will we get a little peek, a little glimpse, because Madison Square Gardens is not an intimate, romantic venue. So something came up, and it was a leak. I don't know how someone got it. But within the main part of the arena, the way that they made it

0: feel more intimate, they hung these huge curtains, like thick velvety curtains, to kind of close off everything except the seats that they needed around the main area. They covered all the seats with like white linen over those, like, isn't, aren't they normally blue seats? I think they're blue
1: I
0: in the
1: think
0: arena.
1: So.
0: So they
1: yeah,
0: have,
1: I
0: like,
1: don't know.
0: white on them.
1: Okay.
0: And then there was this giant structure that looks like kind of like a castle that was built in the center of the arena. And everyone was kind of ushered into that.
1: You saw the actual photo?
0: Yeah, it was this tiny, it was just a couple, it was either like a 3-second video or it was a couple of photos. I saw them yesterday, early morning, when I was just on my phone. And I was like, ooh, I do love a little sneak peek. And so when you guys were just saying there was nothing, I was like, girl, no, there was a little bit. There was, the other thing that came out was there was an area where they came up the steps and like could do photos or whatever. And they covered all of those steps in this like peach velvety material, so they didn't look like you're coming into an arena. Like, they did enough, and it really weirdly did look very romantic for being inside of a giant arena. So
1: did you see the one photo of her? It's the two of them, and she's holding

0: And it really is beautiful. I just had to let you guys know. No, don't give up. It's
1: Wait,
0: there.
1: can you send me, can you email me, Kathy@b101philly.com? Email it to me because I'm searching it now and I don't see it.
0: I will hunt through my history
1: Okay.
0: on my phone and look at my sites, and
1: All
0: then I can
1: right.
0: find that page.
1: Okay.
0: Kathy@b101philly.com
1: Yes, thanks,
0: will
1: Bethany.
0: have a beautiful link. You guys have a beautiful day.
1: You too. Thank you.
0: Bye-bye.
1: She's the best. She's sending me leaks. This is all what I need. I just need to see like a glimpse of it. And you hear that music, you know what it means now. We've got the impossible question, $202 we have to give away this morning. We did get a winner last week. We gave away a nice chunk of change last week. The new question, it's a good bet you're not doing this. What aren't you doing? So this time around, you got to figure out what people are not doing. It's a good bet you're not doing this. What aren't you doing? 888-333-B101.

0: question.
1: Philly's B101.
2: $202 we have this morning. I'll take that. It's a good bet you're not doing this. What aren't you doing? We've got Kathy on the line. Good morning, Kathy.
3: Good morning.
2: What's your guess?
3: My guess is we're not reading the newspaper.
2: Not reading the newspaper. It's a good bet you're not doing this. I know somebody who gets so mad that the newspapers are like getting thinner and thinner because he still reads. He's like, I read front to back of every newspaper that I can find. He's like, because they're so short and there's not a lot in there. He still gets mad at that. That's a good guess, Kathy, but sorry, not the correct answer.
3: Okay, thank you.
2: All right, keep trying. 888-333-B101. Keep your guesses coming. It's a good bet you're not doing this. What aren't you doing for $202?

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1: Philly's B101.
2: Impossible question this morning is at $202. It's a good bet you're not doing this. What aren't you doing? We have Jennifer on the line. Good morning, Jennifer.
3: Good morning.
2: What aren't you doing?
3: I am not attending barbecues in this summertime heat.
2: Man, the heat was incredible the last couple of days. I mean, it was so hot. It just was not enjoyable outside. Yeah, I don't think I'd want to go to a hot barbecue outside either, Jennifer. Good guess, but not the correct answer.
3: Oh, sorry. Thank you.
2: All
3: have
2: right.
3: a great day.
2: Keep trying, Jennifer. You have a great
3: Bye-bye.
2: Day, too.
4: On Friday, you know how hot it was?
2: Yeah.
4: So Jay's parents were in town, and you know what we decided to do? Have a barbecue the day before 4th of July.
2: Outside.

0: outside. Like, I mean, we didn't eat outside, but I'm like, why are you doing this to yourselves?
1: Wait, and they ended up canceling the parade that our friends were in, right?
2: Yeah.
1: Oh, that's a shame.
2: My mom and I were in New York for that day, and what a day to go to New York.
1: Yeah, but the theater probably felt so good.
0: True.
2: We were in the ones that were like hundreds of years old. They were not air conditioned.
1: No, it was so bad.
2: It was like a convection oven. You just got cooked every time you walked outside.
1: All right, let's go to Sue. Good morning, Sue.
3: Hi, good morning.
1: All right, what's your guess? What do you think people are not doing?
3: They're not saving for retirement.
1: Ooh, that's a bad idea. do you guys have do you have one set up?
0: I do, yeah.
1: I do too. Brett, not you. No, okay, I didn't think so.
2: No, I can barely afford my means now. You think I can save for the future?
0: I was a little late to the party, so I would say do it now.
1: And I know Bobby does. So Jennifer, 1 out of 4. Sorry, not the correct answer.
0: All right.
1: Oh, okay.
0: Bye.
1: She was mad at us, I think.
0: She was mad.
1: Hi. Let's go to Caroline. She's our last guest for this round. Hi, Caroline.
4: Yes, it's Carolyn. Yes.
1: Oh, Caroline.
4: Hi. Good morning.
1: It's a good bet you're not doing this. What aren't you doing, Caroline?
4: Getting enough sleep. Getting enough rest.
1: I would say I did not sleep well last night at all. I am so tired.
4: I never do.
0: Same.
1: Is it? I have a friend who always talks to me. She's like, nope, didn't sleep last night. Didn't sleep again. And I'm like trying to come up with these remedies for her because I feel so bad because it is such an awful feeling when you don't get enough sleep.
0: Do you guys wear your Apple Watch to bed?
1: No. Why?
4: No.
0: Yeah, don't. So I use mine as my alarm, but it also tracks your sleep. And every single morning I wake up and my watch says, hey,
1: you didn't get enough sleep.
0: You didn't get enough sleep. Try again tomorrow. You suck. And I'm like, well, it's not going to happen tomorrow.
1: No, not happening tomorrow. Carolyn, good guess. Not the correct answer, though.
4: All righty. Thank you. Have a great day.
1: Have a great day. We'll do a second round of this. We'll try it again at 9:10. We've got $202 today. So it's a good bet you're not doing this. What aren't you doing? You just need to figure out what people are not doing. And we'll do that again at 9:10. 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We've got a high of 80 degrees today. Thick cloud coverage, humid out there with a couple of showers and possibly a heavy thunderstorm again this afternoon causing flash floods. Tomorrow, mostly cloudy with showers, high 75. And then on Wednesday, a nice day, partly sunny, a little warmer, high of 85.
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1: In just a little while, we have your chance to win free gas for life, or as much as 50 grand will take you. That's right. You have to guess a four-digit code on a safe that is in here in our studio. We actually have a safe in our studio.
2: Oh, this is legit.
1: Walter
2: from promotion just checked in on it. Make sure it was still good.
1: He was like, are you guys okay? Are you excited? If you have a safe and somebody could potentially win this. So you have to guess a four-digit code, and if it opens the safe, then you'll win gas for life or 50 grand. And we will take the 10th caller, right?
2: Yes.
1: That's what we're going to do. So we're not doing it now, but you have to be the 10th caller, and then you'll get a chance to give us this four-digit guess, and you could potentially be walking away with gas for life or as far as the 50,000 will take you. But that's a really awesome prize.

0: And just for being caller 10, you're going to win $101.
1: That's good,
0: right?
1: Too.
0: I know.
1: Oh my gosh. So exciting. So we'll do that in the 8 o'clock hour today. Over the weekend, it was so hot. Like, it was ridiculous. My friend's air conditioning, well, the power went out. So she ended up having no air conditioning.
0: Oh, no.
1: She had to throw away stuff in her refrigerator. She said she even tried to like keep the refrigerator door closed. But by the time it had turned back on, it was off for hours. By the time it had turned back on, you know, some of the food had, or she wasn't, didn't feel comfortable, I think, like eating it or, you know, serving it to guests. So she had guests over her house. And, the power went out and I was like, oh my gosh, like, what did everyone do? Like, what did you do with the guests? And she goes, I don't know. I went to bed. So she went to sleep. The power went out. She was so mad, so angry that her dinner was spoiled and that she couldn't feed these people that she was having stay with her. So she just went to bed.
0: She said, good luck, everyone.
2: I
0: actually really love that.
2: Me too. I love a party with like a stop time too. Like, she seems like that kind of person, maybe.
1: I recently just got an invitation to a party that had an end time.
2: Love it.
0: Love it.
2: Get out of my home at 10 o'clock, please.
0: Please, please leave. This is such a tangent, but that's what happens when the Skrulls are here, so I'm going to take it.
1: What happened?
0: When your friend just going to bed, this triggered like a core memory for me. In high school, my friend Anna had a party at her house. And her parents came home and her thought, I'm just going to go lay in my room and pretend I'm sleeping while we're all there. As if she didn't invite us over. She's been sleeping the whole time.
2: Mom, Dad, I don't know how these people got in the house.
0: Exactly. And it's my favorite story of her.
1: Oh my gosh.
0: And that your friend kind of reminded. She was like, good luck, everyone.
1: She's like, good luck with no air conditioning and no food.
0: Yeah.
1: I literally said to her, I go, what did they eat for dinner? Because she was cooking dinner for them. She was like in the process of cooking. And she goes, well, they had brought, she goes, the only thing I asked them to bring. So they were at her shore house. And she said, the only thing I asked them to bring was like, hey, bring like stuff for lunch, like whatever you guys want for lunch. So they had brought all this lunch meat. So she was like, I don't know, the lunch meat probably would go bad, like eat sandwiches. Yeah. So they all made their own sandwiches. Oh my gosh. I do remember though, a friend of mine was over my house once. I had a party. It was during the holiday season. This was years ago. And everyone else had left. We did a gift exchange. Everyone else had left except for this one person, and she was still there. And I was sitting on the couch. She was talking, whatever. It was fine. Like, we had an extra glass of wine, whatever it was. But I started to fall asleep. Like, I could feel my eyes getting heavy. And I'm like, she has to see this happening right now, right? And she just kept talking. And I was legitimately falling asleep while she was talking.
2: Oh.
1: So, like, what do you do? Do you just, like, I'm going to go to bed? Or, like,
2: you offer an Uber.
1: You say, like, do you want me to call you an Uber?
2: It's like, or, I mean, you got to do, like, vocal stimulations first. It's usually like a, oh, well, it's getting kind of late. You start off with one of those, and then you do, like, a little yawn, and then you could lead into, like, a, should we order an Uber?
0: Should we get that car? Well, you're welcome to stay, but I'm going to go to bed.
2: That's when
0: you really lay it in.
1: Yeah, wait, Brett, I like your, well.
2: Oh,
1: getting late.
2: Getting real late. I got work in the morning, you know. Do you have work in the morning? Yeah, kind of thing.
1: Oh my gosh. 888-333-B101. How do you get people to leave your house if they're just not ready to go? Yeah, it's so getting kind of late.
2: Yeah.

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1: My friend over the weekend lost power and she had guests staying at her house. And I asked her, what did the guests do for the night with no air conditioning? She said her dinner was ruined, no dinner. And she goes, I don't know. I went to bed. She just went to sleep. And so it got us talking about when people are over your house and it's like time to go. Brett said he doesn't mind an invitation where there's an end time to it. And I told a story about I had a party and one girl just stayed very late. And I was literally talking to her, falling asleep. Well, she was talking to me. I was falling asleep while she was talking. So I'm asking, how do you get people to leave your house when like party's over, time to go, and they just won't leave? Maria has a suggestion. Good morning.
2: Good morning.
1: What's your suggestion, Maria?
2: I just would yawn and be like, oh, it's going to be an early day tomorrow. I need to get to bed.
1: Time for bed. It just was so awkward. She kept talking and talking and talking. And I'm thinking to myself, she sees that I'm falling asleep. Like, why is she not saying, okay, like, I'm going to head out now? She just stuck around.
2: Don't get the hint.
1: They don't get the hint. You're right. Maria, thanks for your call.
2: All right. Bye-bye.
1: 888-333-B101 if you have any suggestions on how to get people to leave your house, like when the party's over. Brett, yours is?
3: Well, it's getting real late. I think it's just about that time that we start to slumber.

0: 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Brett, yours is.
1: Well, it's getting real late. I think it's just about that time that we start to slumber.
0: 888-333-B101.

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1: I usually never have people over my house on a work night because I wake up so early and other people don't, right? Like they can stay, hang for a little while, have another glass of wine. And especially if I have to get up at 3:45 in the morning, like I'd be pushing you out the door. So we're talking about how you get someone to leave your house when they're not really like, they're not really seeing the clues. They're not reading the room that it's time to leave. I had someone at my house and I was literally falling asleep while she was talking to me. I'm like, she has to see that my eyes are like blinking and staying closed for a few minutes and then like opening back up. We have Brooke on the line who has a suggestion for us. Hi, Brooke.
2: Hi, how are you guys doing?
1: Good. What's your suggestion?
2: So what I normally say is you don't have to go home, but you got to get the heck out of here.
1: Yeah, yeah. Like kind of make a joke about it and then they'll get the hint.
2: Yes. Yes. Hopefully they get the hint. I mean,

0: I guess I could have said, like, oh my gosh, I'm so sorry, I'm literally falling asleep, like, I have to go to bed, and maybe she would. But I just thought, like, you see my eyes, they're like, I can't keep them opened.
1: Yeah, some people don't take that hint very well.
0: I know. Read the room. Brooke, thank you for your call.
1: Thank you. Have a great day.
0: You too. We've got Shannon on the line as well, and she's got something funny here. Hi, Shannon.
2: Good morning.
0: All right, so people have to leave your house if they come over at a specific time?
2: Yes, I have a 3-foot by 3-foot sign in my entryway that says, welcome to my home. Please leave by 9.
0: Yes! I need this. And you live by it. They know they got to leave. They got to be out of there by 9.
2: 98% of guests are very respectful of the sign.
3: Love it.
0: Where did you get the sign, Brooke?
2: It was actually it was handmade for me by my cousin. So she knows that I do love to host, but I also love to sleep. Oh, so you got to go.
0: Wow. So somebody made that for you because they know that you want people out by that time.
2: Yes.
0: Oh, my gosh. That's great.
4: I love it.
0: I love it. She should make a little business because we'll all take one.
4: Yeah.
2: She should.
0: Shannon, thanks for your call.
2: Have a great day.
0: You too.
3: And I don't think it's a sign of you being a bad host that you want people to leave. I feel like it's often like you're a good guest if you are respectful of a time to leave.
0: Yeah. I was shocked when I got an invitation recently with an end time to a party. And by the way, it was my good friend, and she called and she goes, by the way, you don't have to leave at that time. That's just for like the majority
3: right.
0: of the people, because my husband doesn't want everyone lingering. She's like, but you'll stay.
3: You have to. Yeah. You definitely let the close friends know, yeah. like, okay, this doesn't apply to you. There's 3 or 4 that can stay.
0: Party. Laura, aka party girl, we'll just call you that. You have a lot of parties. Do you have this issue where, like, you want people to leave and they're just not going, or are you still, like, dancing on the tables?
4: Yeah, because, you know, once I get started, I'm like, never leave. You can stay forever.
0: Kids are crying. They want to go to bed.
4: This actually did remind me. I feel bad calling out my sister, Stacy, but this just happened, I think, last weekend. It was Sunday night, and she stopped over to hang out with the kids for a few hours, and then it was, like, 8 o'clock. Like, it was like past both of my children's bedtimes. And I kept saying, like, oh, they got to go to bed. I got to go to bed. They got to. And she's just hanging out.
0: Hanging.
4: And I'm like, I love you. Obviously, we're best friends. But, like, you got to go.
0: Did you eventually say that?
4: No. Like, I guess I'll just be tired. I guess the kids will just be tired.
0: Hey, in just a little while, within the next hour, between 8 and 9 o'clock, we have Gas for Life contest. It's your chance to win $50,000 or Gas for Life, whichever happens first. And we're going to do that in the 8 o'clock hour. We'll walk you through the whole thing in a little while. 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We're looking at a possible heavy thunderstorm later today, a couple of showers throughout the day, thick cloud coverage, humid, and a high of 80 degrees. 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
1: If you've got a friend who just can't read the room, party's over, time to go, and they just linger and they stay and they won't leave, what do you do? Tara, good morning.
2: Good morning. How are you?
1: Good. So wait, is this you or a friend that does this?
2: My girlfriend does this.
1: Okay, what is it? What does she do when she wants people to leave her house?
2: She stands up, she blows out all the candles, and she turns out the light and says, I'm heading to bed.
1: And, like, will you guys still be sitting there with, like, a drink in your hand?
2: We all just look at each other like, all right, I guess it's time to leave.
1: Tara, thanks for your call.
2: Thank you. Have a good one.
1: You too. Up next, gas for life or as far as 50 grand will take you. We're going to play our new contest.
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1: We've got a brand new contest for you to play with us, and the prize, free gas for life, or as far as $50,000 will take you. How long would that take to use up on gas? Do we know?
2: I don't know, but I asked my mom and I said, do you think that would actually get you? She said, I think so.
3: I think it'd be pretty far, right?
1: I don't know. Laura, explain the details of the contest. I'm going to figure it out right now. Hold on. $50,000.
3: All right, guys. So for the next 6 weeks, we are going to try and make you $50,000 richer. It's our free gas for life contest, or as far as 50 grand will take you. Kathy, have you figured out how far it will take us yet?
1: Not really. I could fill up my tank 833 times.
2: That's a lot.
3: That's a lot of times.
1: I don't know how far that'll take me. I need to document this week how many times I fill up my tank.
3: All right. But for the listener wants to play and
1: you're
3: win
1: gonna
3: right
1: get
3: now,
1: gas for free gas
3: yes.
1: for life.
3: And this is gonna happen every weekday.
1: You were supposed to say or as far as it will take you.
3: Thank you. Guys, this is very important, actually.
1: All right, so every weekday in the 8 o'clock hour, we're going to ask for caller 10. If you get through, you're caller 10. You have to guess. We've got a safe, basically, in the studio, a bank vault. You have to guess the 4-digit code to open that bank vault. If it opens up, you're going to win the $50,000 or the free gas for life or the other way around. But just for being caller 10, you automatically win $101. Woo! So you're automatically a winner if you get through, and then you'll give us that 4-digit code and we'll see if you can crack the bank vault.
3: Yeah. Now the code has to be like using the numbers between 0 and 9. Okay. So you can't be like 22. I mean, I guess it would be
1: 22.
3: Yeah. Right. Just so you know.
1: Okay, Laura.
3: We got to get specific.
1: Specific.
3: All right?
1: No, I got you.
2: You know what else he was specific about? He was specific about keeping it away.
1: And what do you mean?
2: He said that...
1: By the way, Brett's saying this is our legal department.
2: This is all legally
1: done.
2: Because it is tempting.
1: Oh, to try to play with it?
2: They were saying they were just like, keep it away because the safe itself might be very tempting. We've had instances before where like, you know, people have come in and just been like, oh, what's this? Do. And I'm not going to lie, guys. I looked at it like 2 seconds ago. I'm not.
3: Yeah.
2: But I will say it is tempting. It's a real safe.
3: It's legit. It is diesel. I can't wait to
1: do
3: this.
1: Let's do this. All right. We're going to ask for caller 10 right now. By the way, thanks to our friends at Turnersville Kia. We're looking for caller 10, 888-333-B101 to play or possibly win free gas for life or as far as 50 grand will take you.

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Flash flood threats remain in effect for today. Thick cloud coverage, humid, a high of 80 degrees. There'll be a couple of showers and then possibly that thunderstorm causing the flash floods later today. Tomorrow, mostly sunny, still some showers, high of 75. And then on Wednesday, partly sunny, warmer, a high of 85.

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2: It's gas for life, or as far as 50 grand will take you. Every day for the next 6 weeks in the 8 o'clock hour, we'll have your chance to play this game with us. You got to give us a four-digit code to try to crack the bank vault in our studio. If it opens up, you're walking away with free gas for life, or as far as 50 grand will take you. Good morning, Pyle.
3: Morning, Kathy. How are you?
2: I'm good. You're caller 10.
3: Woohoo! Lucky day.
2: You want to try to win free gas for life, or as far as 50 grand will take you?
3: Yes, of course.
2: All right, well, first, you automatically win $101, so that's good.
3: Good.
2: All right, so we need a four-digit code for our bank vault to see if it will open the vault. If it opens it up, you will win. Are you ready? Do you have a four-digit code ready?
3: I am.
2: All right, what is your four-digit code?
3: 1221.
2: 1221. All right,
4: okay,
2: Brett,
4: go try.
5: Have that written down.
3: Lucky, lucky.
2: All right, Brett is going over to the bank vault to see if 1221 opens it up. Here we go.
3: Fingers crossed.
2: 1221. Oh, sorry, Pyle, it did not open the bank vault.
3: I'll try again.
2: All right, but you're walking away with $101, so that's good. Hang on the line.
3: Thank you.
2: You're welcome. Hang on the line so we can get you that prize.
3: Thank you.
2: All right, we're going to do it again tomorrow, and we'll do it for the next 6 weeks. We're going to do this for a while because we really want someone to win free gas for life or this $50,000. We'll do it every day in the 8 o'clock hour, so sometime between 8 and 9 o'clock for the next 6 weeks. It's gas for life, or as far as 50 grand will take you on the

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1: It's official. Taylor Swift and Travis Kelce are married. The ceremony took place on Friday night at Madison Square Garden. Adam Sandler officiated the wedding. I had no clue that they

0: they were this close. I mean, when they released their statement that they wore Christian Dior and she wore Cartier jewelry, and Adam Sandler was listed on like the official announcement that went out on July 4th, which I don't know, thought was odd. I did not know they were that close.
1: I don't think that they are.
0: Well,
1: but why not? If you can have him officiate your wedding, why not?
0: But they had to be. To have him be that big of a part of it, they have to be close to him.
1: I think he's close with Travis.
0: Yeah.
1: And like sort of close with Taylor now.
0: Yeah, you said that. You thought maybe it was more the Travis connection than the Taylor connection. I forgot he was involved too.
1: All right.
0: Austin Swift is Taylor's brother. He was her man of honor. And then Jason Kelce was Travis's best man. And they didn't have a wedding party. It was just the both brothers. And then the Jason and Kylie's daughters were the flower girls. The couple announced that they made a $26 million donation. What do you, I think I attribute that to like, we caused a big ruckus. We took over Madison Square Garden. You didn't see anything. We didn't let you see anything. But guess what? We donated $26 million, so you can't be mad at us. Right?
2: That's
1: exactly how I take it. Yeah.
0: What, Brett?
2: I'll still be mad. I'll find a way.
0: Brett is still mad at all of this. Do you think you'll get over it and you'll go back to being a Taylor fan?
2: No.
0: Oh, my.
1: Wow,
0: you're strong.
2: She's just gone too far.
0: It's $26 million she donated.
2: Kathy, she's a billionaire.
0: But that says nothing?
2: $26
0: million? Yeah.
2: That's like a cup of coffee to her.
0: Stevie Nicks and Paul McCartney performed. That's really cool. And just the list of celebrities, like that was the only thing, seeing the celebrities leave the hotel. Like you saw who was obviously going to the wedding. Selena Gomez, Gigi Hadid and Bradley Cooper, Zoe Kravitz, Carly Kloss, Dakota Johnson, Lena Dunham, Abigail Anderson. Who else? Let's see. Ed Sheeran, Sabrina Carpenter, Ice Spice, Gracie Abrams. I almost said Adams again. Brad Paisley was there. Benson Boone was there. Fergie, Nelly. I mean, there was so many people. Steven Spielberg, Tom Hanks, Brad Pitt, Tom Cruise, Hugh Grant, Ethan Hawke, Emma Stone, Reese Witherspoon. I mean, all of these people were at her. I mean, and there's more. Jessica Alba. Tom Brady was there. Patrick Mahomes, obviously the Kelces were all there. Andy Reid was there. So I had somebody say, hey, I haven't seen Coach Reid. What do you think the deal is here? But apparently he was there. So, I mean, just star studded. It really doesn't get any bigger than this. And of course the anchors on Good Morning America, they were there too.
1: Of course they made it. Yeah.
2: I just don't, I think my biggest issue is that I don't trust that you're actually this close with all these people. And if you're means to throwing a big party because you can is your wedding, I just think that's weird.
1: I don't know if you
2: have the means to do that and you want to, and you are a big celebrity and you want to have 1,000 celebrities as a get together for a Gatsby-esque party, sure, do that. But like, this is your wedding. It can be a little intimate. You don't have to be a show off and invite the entire town.
0: See, I do think it was a bit, we haven't even seen any pictures. We don't even know if it was showy. I get what you're saying, show off. But I will say, coming up with a wedding list, right? Like, I mean, there's a lot that goes into it, having to cut people and having to cut down. I think she just said, we're not cutting anyone. So, right. Like, yes, maybe she's not best friends with them, but I think that she invited everyone she would have felt awkward seeing afterwards had she cut them from the list. And that, you know, and they're both, I mean, stars in different ways, but I think they invited all of the people they felt needed to be invited. I don't know. I guess they're really close with Good Morning America people, Brett. I'm not sure.
2: Maybe
1: George
2: I'm just jealous.
1: Stephanopoulos. Yeah, you're just jealous. Why couldn't we get her on the show before the wedding?
2: Yeah, she would have invited us.
1: I think so.
2: We were within a 5-foot radius of her.
1: I think so.
2: We would have got an invite.
0: Had we spoken to her one time, maybe we would have been on that list. We spoke to Jason Kelce, though. Darn it.
1: Come on.
0: That didn't get us an invite. And then guests received custom handkerchiefs embroidered with the lyric, so it's going to be forever, from Taylor's hit Blank Space, which, Brett, you did love that.
2: Yep.
0: Brett hated every portion
2: of
0: this.
2: Not narcissistic in any way.
0: I just think we need to see some photos. Some photos need to be released soon. Something. Give us a little peek, a little glimpse into your day. Please, Taylor. We've got Impossible Question coming up in about 20 minutes, so don't go anywhere.

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2: details?
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1: 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Yep. 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So if you're a business, you listen to us at your place of business.

0: mail us a pen, and we're going to mail you a Kathy Romano Show pen back, and we're going to say hello and thank you for doing that. So this is from HM Consulting Group. They're in Philadelphia. They're on Riverview Avenue in Philadelphia. It says, Dear B101 family, as part of your Pen for a Pen initiative, we wanted to send you more than a pen. We wanted to send a connection. Oh, that's sweet. 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The pen represents possibilities, the next big idea, the next strategy decision, the next breakthrough, the next chapter. Thank you for the impact you make through B101 and for creating opportunities that bring people together. We are honored to be a part of your listening family. And that is from Harold Ingram, the CEO of HM Consulting Group. Thank you so much. We are happy to have you as part of our listening family. So thank you for these pens. And of course, coming from a consulting group, they're great pens, Laura.
1: Oh, let me see.
0: They're good ones.
1: Oh, yeah.
0: We've gotten so many pens and so many good pens, and we're happy to send you the Kathy Romano Show pen back, which is also a good pen, by the way. 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We've got a high of 80 degrees today. Thick cloud coverage, humid out there with a couple of showers and possibly a heavy thunderstorm again this afternoon, causing flash floods. Tomorrow, mostly cloudy with showers, high 75. And then on Wednesday, a nice day, partly sunny, a little warmer, high of 85.
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5: 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It's a good bet. You're not doing this. 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Some wrong guesses from earlier. We're not reading the newspaper. We're not going to a holiday barbecue in this heat. We're not saving for retirement, and we're not getting enough sleep. Those are some of the wrong guesses. $202, it's a good bet you're not doing this. 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We've got flash flood threats again for today. A thunderstorm causing this later this afternoon. A couple of showers throughout the day. Thick cloud coverage, humid, a high of 80 degrees.

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2: $202 for the impossible question on the Kathy Romano show this morning. It's a good bet you're not doing this. What aren't you doing? We have Jim on the line. Good morning, Jim.
3: Good morning.
2: All right, what do you think we're not doing?
3: Drinking orange juice.
2: Drinking orange juice. Okay. The only time I ever drink orange juice is if I'm having a mimosa. I love a good mimosa.
3: That's a good time.
2: Yes, I know. I fill the glass with champagne and then I put the tiniest bit of orange juice in it just to make it a mimosa and not drink a straight glass of champagne. But I'm not a juice drinker. How about you?
4: Yeah, I'm the exact same way. I used to do the splash of OJ for the mimosa just to make it feel appropriate, but now I just do straight champagne.
5: I'm a juice fan.
2: Yeah?
5: Yeah, and I think if I were to go for one, I'd go for an orange. I mean, I do actually frequent an orange juice.
2: Okay.
5: I like some pulp. So I'm a some pulp kind of person.
2: I love pulp.
5: I don't like all the pulp, but I like some pulp.
2: Yeah, because it makes like a fresh squeezed orange juice where the pulp is like actually part of it in with the champagne. Laura, give it a try.
4: No, thank you.
2: No, thank you. No, thank you. Jim, your guest made us chuckle, but not the correct answer. Sorry.
3: Have a great day. Thanks.
2: Have a great day. They're like, why do they make us wait on the line while they have this full conversation tell me that I'm wrong? Sorry, Jim. $202. Keep your guesses coming. It's a good bet you're not doing this. What aren't you doing? 888-333-B101.

0: B101.
1: $202 for the impossible question this morning. It's a good bet you're not doing this. What aren't you doing? Jordan, good morning.
2: Good morning. Sorry, I was singing to rock with you.
1: Oh, okay. You keep singing, Jordan. All right, what do you think people are not doing?
2: Skydiving.
1: Skydiving. I definitely am not skydiving. Never will, never have, don't care. Good luck to whoever wants to go. Not me.
3: I actually went skydiving one time. That's... it was my anniversary. It just came up on my time hub. It was like a couple of weeks ago.
1: And you wore a costume?
2: That's nuts.
3: Yeah, it was with my college girlfriends, and we all wore fake mustaches.
1: And would you do it again?
3: No, because now I feel like I have a family and responsibilities. Like, I did it when I was like 23.
1: You weren't.
2: I think once you do it once, you're good.
3: Yeah,
1: you're good.
3: Exactly.
1: Yeah. You weren't terrified. Like, you enjoyed it, or
3: I really enjoyed it. Honestly, like for a split second, I was like, maybe I'll be a skydive instructor. Like, I loved it. Yeah.
1: Remember how you responded to my pulp and the orange juice? This is how I respond: is you're skydiving. No, thank you.
4: No, thank you.
1: No, thank you. Jordan, good guess, but not the correct answer. Sorry.
2: Oh, man. Thank you.
1: Have a good day. Let's go to Billy. Good morning.
5: Hello.
1: $202 we have, Billy. You want to guess what people are not doing?
5: I think that people aren't drinking enough water per day.
1: Oh, my mom would be so upset with those people. I drank so much water today. I don't know why. I'm dying of thirst, but my Stanley cup is 40 ounces, maybe?
5: That's what my water bottle is, too. 40
1: yeah.
5: ounces.
1: And I already drank it and refilled it. I don't know why I'm so thirsty this morning. Anyway, Billy, good guess. My mom would be proud of you, but not the correct answer.
5: Thank you.
1: Drink your water, Billy. Good morning, Melanie.
6: Morning. Good morning.
1: Do you have a guess for $202? It's a good bet you're not doing this. What aren't you doing?
6: Universally, it could be we're not taking care of ourselves.
1: Not taking care of ourselves. Ah, like in what way?
6: Self-care. It's so much easier said than done. It's harder than it is.
1: Yeah, I understand what you're saying. I do like a good self-care day, though. We love your guess, Melanie, but sorry, not the correct answer.
6: All right. Well, from here, I'm going to go take care of myself.
1: Okay.
3: Atta girl.
1: Yes. Self-care, Melanie. Have a good day.
6: You too. Bye-bye.
1: Tomorrow morning, $303 for the impossible question. It's a good bet. You're not doing this. You just need to figure out what people are not doing. We'll do it at 7:10 and 9:10. And don't forget, for the next 6 weeks, every weekday, we have Gas for Life, or as far as 50 grand will take you. We'll play that game in the 8 o'clock hour. You got to come up with a 4-digit code to crack the bank vault here in our studio. And if you do, you're walking away with Gas for Life, or as far as 50 grand will take you. Thanks so much for joining us today. Laura and Brett, get out of here. I will be with you until noon.
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Over the weekend, Stevie Nicks performed at Taylor Swift and Travis Kelce's wedding at Madison Square Garden. Paul McCartney also performed. He played I Want to Hold Your Hand live for the first time since 1964. That's really cool. So it's official. Taylor Swift, Travis Kelce are married. I need to see a picture of her in her dress. When is that coming out?

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4: 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Thick cloud coverage, humid, a high of 80 degrees with a couple of showers and a heavy thunderstorm causing flash floods again today. 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

It's official. Over the weekend, Taylor Swift and Travis Kelce got married. The ceremony took place Friday night at Madison Square Garden. It was officiated by Adam Sandler. I'm still not sold on the Madison Square Garden thing. I need to see pictures from inside and what they did, and hopefully it wasn't cheesy. I can't imagine it was. It's Taylor Swift, but I still need to see pictures. Guests received, I guess, as a wedding favor, they received custom handkerchiefs embroidered with the lyrics from

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If you flirt with someone on a sunny day, you have better odds of succeeding, a study finds. So not today. Don't go flirting today, but maybe try on Wednesday. Looks like the sun's coming out on Wednesday. Good luck.

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Impossible question, already up to $303 tomorrow morning on the Kathy Romano Show. It's a good bet you're not doing this. What aren't you doing? I will say none of the guesses today were even close. Early on, that first day that we gave the question out, there were some people who had the right topic. We'll do it tomorrow morning, 7:10 and 9:10.

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Bruno Mars is the most listened to artist in the world on Spotify. He's won 16 Grammys, and he has his new album out, The Romantic. I Just Might, from that new album.

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4: weather. 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We've got a high of 80 degrees today. Thick cloud coverage, humid out there with a couple of showers and possibly a heavy thunderstorm again this afternoon, causing flash floods. Tomorrow, mostly cloudy with showers, high 75. And then on Wednesday, a nice day, partly sunny, a little warmer, high of 85.
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3: Are you worried about high blood pressure? 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Caution! Hepatic denervation is limited by law to clinical investigation in all geographies. The generator and catheter used in the Gemini study for hepatic denervation are not approved for sale or use in the U.S. or any other country.
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Kathy Romano on B101. Over the weekend, Beyonce surprised fans. On 4th of July, she dropped a brand new song called Morning Dew. It's her first new release in 2 years, and it's a reworked version of a track that she originally recorded in 2013 that had previously been leaked. And Beyonce was at Taylor Swift and Travis Kelce's wedding, so Brett this morning on The Morning Show was joking that she hit the go button from the wedding.

A study finds that if you flirt with someone on a sunny day, you have much better odds of succeeding. So today is not the day to flirt. Try Wednesday. That's when the sun's coming out.

0: 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We've got thick cloud coverage today. Humid high of 80 degrees with a couple of showers and a heavy thunderstorm. Flash flood threat still in effect. 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

Tomorrow morning on the Kathy Romano Show, we're giving away free gas for life. That's right. Or as far as 50 grand will take you. We'll do that in the 8 o'clock hour. And then we have $303 for the impossible question. We'll do that at 7:10 and 9:10. Have a great day. Thanks so much for joining me. Bill will take you through the rest of your afternoon.

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It's Philly's B101. 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Taylor Swift, of course, got married. The wedding officiated by Adam Sandler. How cool was that? Here's Taylor Swift now.

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2: 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Cloudy with some showers and thunderstorms today. High 80. Same for tonight. Low around 71. 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

Tommy Jordan in for Bill on Philly's B101. Hope you had a great 4th of July weekend. 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

It's Philly's B101. Yes, getting back to Monday after the long 4th of July weekend. Hope you had a great one. 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Fireworks, barbecues, hanging out with friends and family. It was nice. 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
6: Philly weather. My weather sponsored by Duke's Mayonnaise. Cloudy with some showers for the rest of the afternoon. Could see a thunderstorm as well. High around 80. And for tonight, more showers and thunderstorms possible. Low 71.
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6: 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Cloudy for the rest of the afternoon. Some showers, maybe a thunderstorm in there. High around 80. And then showers and thunderstorms tonight.
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Taylor Swift, yes, officially married, and she had Adam Sandler officiate the wedding. 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

It's Philly's B101. It's Tommy Jordan and for Bill. So not only is America 250 years old, but the Ben Franklin Bridge turned 100 years old. That's an old

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It's Philly's B101. It's Tommy Jordan in for Bill. Big shout out to the Philadelphia Department of Sanitation. They had to clean up the aftermath of America's 250th birthday. They sent out about 100 workers and 50 trucks to clean up the Benjamin Franklin Parkway area. So everyone, thank you so much. That's a tough job to do right there. Looks like

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those times at night when you just heard me and just ran out with that other fella. Baby, I knew about it. I just didn't care.

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Are you ready for Christmas in July? The Hallmark Channel seems to be ready. They will bring us four brand new romantic comedies for Christmas in July. And will I watch? Absolutely. Step

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3: 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Some showers and thunderstorms tonight, low 71, and partly sunny tomorrow. Pretty nice, actually, high around 77. 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
5: 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Pretty nice day, high 77. 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

Minions and Monsters, that was number one at the box office over the weekend, but it actually had a franchise low, $61.4 million opening. And that was what, like since Wednesday? So that's, yeah, that didn't do too well at all. But it was still number one, so take that. And I hear it's pretty good. 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
3: 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More showers and thunderstorms for tonight. Low 71. Tomorrow looks really nice. Partly sunny and a high of around 77. 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
6: 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More showers and thunderstorms for tonight, low around 71. Tomorrow looks incredible. Partly sunny and a high around 77. 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

Tommy Jordan in for Bill on Philly's B101. Stacy, thanks for listening in Northeast Philly, and Dana in Northern Liberties. Well, look at that. Thank you guys for listening to Philly's B101.

Well, summer, it's officially here, and we have your summer guide. It's up right now. I'll find out all the cool things going on in and around Philly. 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All right? It's all right there. Lots going on. You will not be bored this summertime. 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
11: 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More showers and thunderstorms tonight, low 71. Tomorrow looks okay, partly sunny and high around 77. 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
4: Argentina arrived in Qatar on a 36-match unbeaten run. Lionel Messi, in what everyone assumed was his last World Cup, was the heavy favorite. Their opener, Saudi Arabia, ranked 51st in the world. Messi scored from the spot. Argentina had three more goals chalked off or offside. Halftime, Argentina up 1-0. Then, within 5 minutes of the second half, Soleil Al-Sheri equalized. Salem Al-Dasari curled in a second from 20 yards. One of the goals of the tournament. Saudi Arabia held on 2-1, the biggest upset since Senegal-France in 2002. The Saudi king declared a national holiday. Argentina suddenly in crisis. Messi suddenly looking 40 years old. Then they won every match that mattered.
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